0: We found the rear door open. I made contact with the key holder. He was showing me evidence of the fuck.
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2: We're from the Catholic Church on Catawba. It's going to be a complete partial covering. It's going to be the Catholic Church on Catawba and break for that 7.
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0: 6203, would be 35, standard for equipment for the RO.
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1: 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Three 9 1 7 5.
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King Mary Edward, 5019. We'll be on Southbound 51, your way.

0: 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Three nine one eight seven.
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0: The airport, no 71.
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1: 83.
0: In the area of Buckeye Title Agency, 21980 West Gear Route 51, report of an injured deer on the side of the road.
1: 83.

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1: 83 Claire, I was just in the parking lot. 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
1: Gotcha.
2: But four of my chat.
3: I don't want to dispatch. Ottawa County dispatch.
2: The fuck out
3: of the corner. We're out and our victim in the alley.
2: By the way, I just walked with him. East I didn't do anything.
3: Toledo.
1: You guys east of Toledo?
3: West of Toledo, I'm sorry, I misspoke. I know I'm on the main dispatch. I know.
4: Go ahead.
3: Union Henry 189534. Union Henry 189534. 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
1: If I'm going to see you. 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

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One 36 923. 136 923.

0: 15 and 901.
1: Yeah.
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1: Yeah, we're bringing them back over there so we can just reconvene there. 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
0: Yeah, clear.

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1: He's 27, there's

0: 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King Robert X-ray 8466, Langrome and Concord.
1: That's good.
2: 57. John Lincoln Queen 8675, East Harbor, Sunnydale.

6025, code 82. George Charles Boy, 1654. Should be on the on-ramp 253 South. There's already a tow truck on scene.

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2: 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We have Miller Ferry Water Street.
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0: 93, go ahead. Could you come to my 39 by Perry's Cave? I'll be on a 57 with a golf cart and a rope.
2: That's clear. Could you repeat the location? You said it's Perry's Cave?
0: Take him.

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1: Two one zero five eight eight nine eight.
0: I don't need read back.

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He is awake and talking though.

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0: 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I don't need that back. Show me 35, David.
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0: 84857. Henry 1, Frank, Tom Young. We'll be on 51 near Genoa Clay Center Road.
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0: 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Sam Mary, 406617. I don't need that back.
1: Four arrive, Bay Park, ending mileage 8.6.
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And I'm 57. 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
1: Who's the protection order for?
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1: That's clear.
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Please close out the North General Call Center, 4EE4, 35 during close out, but that call is complete.

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1: 942, got in front of Brown House, 1-0.

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0: Email is being released to a server party. 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And I have a name and date of birth that I'll give you later at the station.
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0: 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Please move my 39 over to the platform. 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
1: 603.

0: I've got a wire across from the nature preserve here on Meechin. It's got a spark coming off of it, and it's near a tree.
1: It's nature preserve.
0: It's going to be on Meechin, this wildlife and nature center.
1: You went 28, 29 tone?
0: Yeah, why don't we start them?
1: Clear.

Hitchin Putin Bay Fire EMS being requested to the area of Morrison Woods Nature Preserve, Putin Bay, Meacham Road, for wires arcing. Officer is on scene. Attention, Putin Bay Fire EMS being requested to the area of Morrison Woods Nature Preserve, Putin Bay Road, Meacham Road. Officer on scene with arcing wires from Edison. Time now, 23:22.

0: 6203, is there anybody from Essen on the island? 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
1: 19 with them now.
0: That's clear, thank you.
2: Putin Bay EMS, Iowa County.
1: Putin Bay EMS, go ahead.
2: DGS, clear that call at intersection of Beach and Putin Bay Road.
1: Clear. 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Tree branch rubbing on the wires. 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
1: 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No ETA given.
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0: 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I'll be B-Boy.
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night, but we still. King William Edward 8500 2 eastbound 83 north.

0: 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You let your 6200 unit by Joe's Bar tell me it's free to go from traffic control.
1: 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Footway Fire Scene Command's advising you can be released from traffic control.
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0: 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Four ten Lakeview. I've got a code 60 unattended golf cart parked in the middle of the run front of the house.
1: Yeah, 59.
0: Owner advised if you were able to get it, if you push it out, but it's got a lock, so I wasn't able to do it alone.
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1: Ocean Robert David Adam 58, 2 westbound near 163 Oak Harbor.
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0: 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We'll be on Main Street near 9th Street.
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2: 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Yes.
0: That's clear. Thank you.

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0: Correction, it's going to be Henry Zebra Boy, 2373, Ohio.
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Tom, Robert, Ida, Adam, King, Ida.

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Okay, 48, 3743. 48.

0: 63 North on the westbound on-ramp. I've got a couple of subjects going at each other outside of the vehicle.
1: Okay,

0: 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I'm 37.
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1: For 933.
0: Just received a call of Mr. Ed Scamillo was punched in the eye. No longer fighting, the both subjects are still present at the bar. Call of Jeff Gunther, other subject is a Josh Marushman.
1: In route.
0: That's clear. He said he was bleeding from the eye, but he did not need an ambulance.
1: Alright, we'll advise when we get there.

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0: Union Robert, 164277. Rich.
1: P21, no return on that.
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2: Couple subjects, Marissa Klaus out of Sandusky is expired. Joshua Williams, tech permit valid. Break.
0: Good.
2: Protective person's name is Peter.
0: Thank you, Roger.

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2: I'll go out with Mr. Abney. Whoever that's, my room, sorry, please.
1: That's fair.

0: Attention, Put and Bay EMS. You're being requested to Mr. Ed's Bar and Grill, 300 Delaware, for a male subject injured and assault. Officers on scene. Attention, Put and Bay EMS. You're being requested to Mr. Ed's Bar and Grill. Officers on scene with a male subject injured in assault. Time now 2:35.
1: Comes back to Jeffrey Gunther. Returning this. Status valid.

27. The area of 22921 West Curtis, East West Road. Got two 60As walking a dog. Caller advised they said they were from a nearby address. He advised the subjects don't live at that address, and the people that live there don't have a dog.

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1: Alright, that's 942 for investigation dispatch, please.
2: Go ahead, 942.
1: Do you have a call number for this?
2: The call record?
1: Yeah, do you have a call record number for the Mr. S caller on?
2: Yes, I'm on the phone.

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1: 942.
0: Other 33 B boy.
1: Yes, sir.
2: 915 Cali.
1: 33.
2: 915 and 933 will be 3743.
1: Clear. Do you have any other units out?
2: Negative.

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0: I'll be 3743.

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0: I'm clear on 929.
1: That's right. Okay.
0: What was that, ETA?
2: 5 to 10 minutes.
0: That's clear. Thank you.

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Room 106, Bedford, Eastern MO. 106, Bedford, Eastern MO. 1036, Bedford, Eastern MO. 1036, Bedford, Eastern MO. 1036, Bedford, Eastern MO. 1036, Bedford, Eastern MO. 1036, Bedford, Eastern MO. 1036, Bedford, Eastern MO. 1036, Bedford, Eastern MO. 1036, Bedford, Eastern MO. 1036, Bedford, Eastern MO. 1036, Bedford, Eastern MO. 1036, Bedford, Eastern MO. 1036, Bedford, Eastern MO. 1036, Bedford, Eastern MO. 1036, Bedford, Eastern MO. 1036, Bedford, Eastern MO. 1036, Bedford, Eastern MO. 1036, Bedford, Eastern MO. 1036, Bedford, Eastern MO. 1036, Bedford, Eastern MO. 1036, Bedford, Eastern MO. 1036, Bedford, Eastern MO. 1036, Bedford,

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0: 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Railroad crossing at Billman and Moline. Martin has the crossing arm is broken. 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
0: Yeah, flight time, 4241. It's going to be in front of Logistic via light blue, Nissan Versa.
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NIFWW 7 comes back to the same 2011 Nissan sedan. 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
0: John Young, Lincoln 3332. John Young, Lincoln 3332, VSAN Road, about the 2300 block. Section 26, both units, 35 Edward.

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1: Code 4 in area 9170 West Naval Route 63. 9170 West Naval 163 via car versus pole. One subject complaining of hip pain.
0: Okay, so we're out.
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0: 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Attention Catawba Fire, Port Clinton EMS. You requested at 2486 Northeast Catawba Road, 2486 Northeast Catawba Road, for lines down on the ground, poles on fire. Attention Catawba Fire, Port Clinton EMS. You requested at 2486 Northeast Catawba Road, 2486 Northeast Catawba Road, crossroads of Harborside Lane and Mabel Drive, for wires on the ground, pole was on fire. Time now 9:17. That's clear.
1: One's clear.

0: Pick up a fire, clear at 919. Signal 71.
1: I'm okay, no further.
0: Take the tight, clear off of there.
2: That's a one.

0: came from a ship and have report of a low line across Forge River South Road. We received a call on it.
1: Clear.
2: I'll get the eastbound traffic, or correction, I'll get the eastbound traffic in front of the eastbound. Okay.
3: Good, gentlemen. This just means I'm not fabulous. The switch opened up on the pole. I like the fire.

0: the eastbound traffic, or correction, are you passing through traffic and going to take eastbound? Okay. That's on one. It's just missing that address. Switch opened up on the call. I like to fire and fall off over there. 626-206, just let that traffic flow normally. We'll stop it when we need to.
1: Vehicle 1, I'll clear on your traffic.
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2: Yes. It needs attention, but Fortis Fire already contacted us, it sounds like.

0: 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And report from on scene LB.
1: That's clear. 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

0: 6223606. Are you able to free up for that pending with the line across the road?
1: I probably can't. I just did the life insurance with 20-61 when they get here.
0: Yeah, of course. Since you're here with Roadway, Roadway also here.
1: Six oh six, just for your information, the driver's a 34, her mount's on the way.

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0: 系王伦。At this moment, contacted the quoted ETA of about 45 minutes.
1: That's right.

0: 626-223, I believe this is the power line. 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I'll get your full number in a minute. It's the wire going directly to the house at 13929.
1: Thanks, Tiger.

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1: Affirmative. I'm just coming through Oak Harbor here.

0: to report of a 34 near the railroad tracks at 579 and the railroad tracks in Wilson. Look to be early teenage years. They're just concerned for the welfare.
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0: 23.

0: 626-626. Can you head over towards 6223's position? I'll put shut that traffic down over there so we can get somebody over the wall on the map. Yes, sir. 606 County, I'll be in the office 539, check on that 34.
1: 606.

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0: Attention, Port Clinton EMS. You're being requested to 710 East 3rd, 710 East 3rd, B for a male with a lower GI bleed. Attention, Port Clinton EMS. You're being requested to 710 East 3rd, 710 East 3rd, B for a 46-year-old male with a lower GI bleed. Time now, 10:06.
1: Hey, Kenny. My mother's on scene advising he's a quadriplegic. He's sweating and clammy. Also, he's a little girl fever. He says he's not verbal and has a lower GI bleed.
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0: Everybody from here, like might be a subject on the tracks. 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
1: Nexo 6.

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0: 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King, Queen David, 6843. Be the 1100 block of Northwest. It's a white Toyota.
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1: 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Victor Tom, 820-335.
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0: 4-5.

514, it comes back to Maria Bennett, Lake Ohio. Status is now critical, was required. Next to BW, 7 comes back to Rain Bennett on Bus Lake Ohio on a 2025 Mazda Station Wagon, Lake Bennett.

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0: First one comes back to the Gage Casey out of Marblehead. 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One entry, nothing current. 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Brake.
1: One.
0: Second one comes back to Melanie Sturbant out of Lakeside, Ohio. That is a corrective lenses. One entry, nothing current.

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0: Disregard. Six to 92. Corner of the vehicle. T's locked in, blocking the boat ramp. People are getting upset. It's 1495 Catawba Avenue. 1495 Catawba Avenue.
1: Alright, they're clear.
2: Is that for the state park?

0: Nigel. From Eagle Miller, Mental, Wisconsin, on a 2015 Chevy Silverado pickup.
1: Be clear of you. 35 Edward, vehicle's on left.
0: Thank you, that's clear.
2: EMS, traffic.

0: One day, go ahead.
1: Did you have traffic for us or a dispatch?
0: Speaks in a radio, says put my EMS even off. And they have this radio tag, how she has traffic.
1: That could be something I'm a little bit of hope against, but thank you.
0: That's clear.

0: 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Gene William, William, 5251, 053, 5 Theta Marina.
1: You got that, 5 Theta 3?
0: Affirmative.
1: Okay.

0: 617, I'll be out with the RO. Just my status.
1: ESF, he does have a prior 2019 refusal in 2007.

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1: 692.
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1: 6 2 2.
0: We're going to the jury. From the region and from the veteran man that's about 38.
1: 2 2.

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0: Yeah, you're 90% off.
1: Just please.

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0: 23.

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0: 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Not a CDL. Chauffeur Wilson. 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

0: Everyone. 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
0: 155 North Bedford. 155 North Bedford. Speak with Joe Netronics. Surviving 34 Submarine City are coming over to his residence at night, knocking on the window, scaring his wife. 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
1: 80%.
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0: F11. 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
0: King Yang Yaro. King Gar Young. 4408. Be West Catawba in the driveway at Peachtree Estates.

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0: 6226. Ryan Mickens is on 19 for you.
1: You can put him through to my work in 18.
0: That's right.

0: Yeah, vehicle was that on 2 and 579 that you were on with?
1: There's two vehicles. There was one older white Chrysler minivan. There's God Bless America sticker on the back. Then there was also a gray Dodge Caravan.

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0: 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Hold him by 6201.
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1: What was the report? Interesting one.
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0: Okay, Tom Union, 4-4-8-2-1, English.
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1: Yeah, down here by Genoa.

0: 6026, Thursday.
1: 6226, that's clear. 606, were you clear?
0: Negative, he's dropping off.

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0: I'm okay. 6206, you can write us above and indicate.
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0: I spoke with the caller. Brandon's leaving the property. I'll be 35 Edward.
1: 6026.
2: D David, D-Boy on the can, is this?
1: Thanks, it's hyper.

Attention Port Clinton Fire and EMS. Attention Port Clinton Fire and EMS. You're requested at 22 East Perry. 22 East Perry. Our guest in for a two-car injury accident. Attention Port Clinton Fire and EMS. You're requested at 220 East Perry. 220 East Perry in front of our guest in for a two-car accident. Time now, 1345.

0: Thanks, Jose.
1: Glacier Cove.
0: Thanks, Jose. Thanks, Jose.

419. I'll be 37 at the African Safari for a vehicle lockout. No 71s. 419.

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0: Attention Danbury EMS, attention Danbury EMS. You requested a 1467 South Church Street, 1467 South Church Street for a male that has fallen with arm injury. 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
1: South Church Road, 1467 South Church Road for a male fallen with an arm injury.
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0: 6-23 comes back to a Diamond McReynolds out of East Point, Michigan on a 2011 four-door Cadillac. Plates valid.
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2: Code 2, occurred on Sand Road near PC Party Mart. 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
0: That's right.

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1: Right. I'll take Walmart first.
0: 226.
1: Or later.
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1: 35 Edward.
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I don't need those back. Break for another 7. Yeah, 2039. I'll be all tower on that vehicle. I don't have that. Start me 10-31 for that Toyota.

57. 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

Clinton EMS, you requested 615 Fremont Road, apartment D as in David, for a man that needs a lift assist. 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

For Clinton EMS, you requested 615 Fremont Road, apartment D as in David, for a male that needs a lift assist. 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

Hold on, that comes back to Dalton Chafee out of Monroeville, showing valid NIF. 7 comes back to a Joshua, normal, kind of 2000 Chevy, plates valid.

60, 23, 57. Unreadable 7, Miata, gray Audi sedan, 579, that's it. Western Wilson limit.

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Young Frank, 5264.

0: 83, Bingo 37. King King number 8114. Yeah, I'm meeting at 15th.
1: Voice of male, very active patient. 14 of the 1434, 1434 Detroit. As a manner, 1434 Detroit, for ill male, very active patient, 10,15 voice.

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0: 43 Beach Drive, north of what?
1: Orchard Beach, where?
0: Northwest, south.
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0: Bill.

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That's a Linda Snyder. Powerful Clinton showing valid, requires corrective lenses, NIF, does have an expired CCW. Seven comes back to a Robert Snyder Trust, 2017 Buick, plates out.

0: 26, 35 feet away, beach coast, you know. 41, still sunny one.
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to PIN 457. I believe it's going to be a villain. Frank Paul 2794. Frank Paul 27941. So, the Colt Chief. The 18 on the block of 53.

is Joseon Wamanauchi out of Milan, showing valid, requires corrective lenses, NIF, for the next pair of CCW.

0: 7099 North Myers, 7099 North Myers. By several subjects on dirt bikes, ATVs, and mini bikes are riding all over the neighborhood, high rate of speed. They did just come through his property. He wants to speak to you. It's an ongoing issue.
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0: 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Tom, Robert, Ocean Charles, Pitt State, Flat State Park.
1: Which state park?

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NDA, sorry. 238-1222. Be on line Stella Road. Frank, do you know?

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1: Before I want my name and date of birth.
0: The last name.
1: Frank, Ida, Sam, Henry, Edward, Robert. Henry. Adam, Laura.
0: Middle initial.
1: V as in boy.
0: Date of birth.
1: 09.

0: Holden Fisher out of Westlake, showing valid NAS. Kevin comes back to top of the rock cottage, all speed on a 2016 Easy Go. Please valid.
1: All right, too clear, thank you.

0: 217 Auto Deal. Robert Tom, 430-853.
1: This is Charles Chandler out of Columbus, showing valid. CDL status is valid. Does have a passenger CDL endorsement, motorcycle endorsement, requires corrective lenses. NIF, that 7 is showing not on file.
0: 51, that's clear. It's going to be a white tour bus.

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I'll be able to call her now.

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0: 6203. 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I'll be out with a disabled brake. Langram Road in front of Banyan Cove. Should be just west of Main Street. King Ida Young, 8881, golf cart.
1: Number 5. Male having a possible stroke. He does have right side facial drooping. Danbury EMS, you requested Bay Point Resort in the campground. They advise it's going to be East 3rd Street, lot number 5, for a male with stroke-like symptoms. Does have facial drooping. 1650.

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0: is going to be in Laurel Bay Point Resort Campground. Otherwise, it's going to be East Birch Street, lot number 5, for a male having a possible stroke. He does have facial drooping.
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0: Show me out at the lighthouse with a suspicious activity. I'll give you a 7 here in a second.
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0: Clear. Show me 33. 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
1: 51. 59 can make a 57 break for a high, sir. King Ida Edward, 2441.

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0: 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Someone comes back to Nicole Albright out of Cleveland on a 2017 GMC. 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
2: You guys
1: go to the hardware store.
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1: 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Inspector Frank, blood in the diner, showing valid. 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
1: I'm not able to copy.
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1: Auto Kay Sheriff's Office testing the county fire and EMS pagers. Auto Kay Sheriff's Office testing the county fire and EMS pagers. I'm now 1800.

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1: Sheriff's Office, Tustin McConey Fire and EMS Pagers. 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

0: 221. 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
2: Sixty-four seven, I'll be 35 Edward.

Manana, she requested the keys 227 West Bayview Ave for a female that's passed out. She is breathing. Gonna be in the main restaurant. Punta EMS, you requested the keys 227 West Bayview Ave for a female that's passed out. She is breathing. Gonna be located in the main restaurant, 1836.

0: No, it.
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0: That is probably unreal.
2: Fleet 37, West Catawba. Be west of Winesville Road for 3 on the line. I have a phone number for you in a second.

0: Dispatch, putting Jay Spear on the phone.
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0: Affirmative, taking Ida.

It's 293.57. King Ida Young, 8878. He said that's on Langram near Concord.

0: last name is Charles Ocean Lincoln Frank Lincoln Edward Sam Henry. 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It's John, common spelling.
1: Initial.
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0: John Henry Coalfresh, showing suspended. 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SB Island Parts, 23 Easy Go, place belt.
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0: Shaky 221, business check. 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
1: Go ahead. I got the roundhouse. There's a fight out here.
2: I think I got one of those parties in the short track here.
1: Anybody dispatch, you can shut us out.

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You tell him EMS out to the roundhouse bar. I have a male bleeding from his nose. Okay. .901 and .908, are you guys looking for anybody else? I just have the victim currently. How many guys? We have unknown suspects right now. 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Did you get anything?

0: Open MS, she requested the roundhouse for a facial injury, officer on scene. Open MS, she requested the roundhouse 228 Delaware for a facial injury, officer on scene, time now 1959.
1: Yeah, but he's with him. Just figure it out.
2: Can you realize?

0: Where are you at, 942?
1: I'm inside the shirt shack.
0: Okay. 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